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0: Left a voicemail. If she calls back in, can you send her to PD phone number 4, please?
1: 2009.

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0: Jeff. 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
0: Myself and the RPO relocating to a red barn just east of that property.
1: 2021.

0: Yeah, it's going to be 4. Can you copy client ID for the RP?
1: 24, go ahead.
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0: 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Or on call CID. 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
1: Received. I'll be on a traffic stop down Liberty Street by the middle school.
0: 2031.

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0: Did 1-N-07 call off duty?
1: That's negative. I believe he's headed back towards Ontario County for follow-ups.
0: Okay, copy. I'll give him a call.
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1: Route 14, Hewitt Road, gray, dark colored midsize sedan. Traveling northbound, swerving, changing lanes, speeding. Caller, please, they're possibly intoxicated.
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1: Off the license plate, either New York or Pennsylvania. Mary George Franks, 5009. Just passing Redtail Ridge.
0: Received. 24, same.
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1: They've crossed the county line. We've turned it over to Ontario.
0: Received.
2: 2-4, copy.
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1: Twenty two thirty three.

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0: I'll be on at 1965, State Route 14, Civil.
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1: 2254.

0: 3253 East Sherman Hollow Road, between Sutton Road and Yatesville Road on the south side. Mercedes Strickland, seat just confirmed, screaming at them over a fire pit. Verbal only at the time, no weapons, no intox. 3253 East Sherman Hollow Road for the verbal domestic.
1: One five.
0: 2320.
1: 1715.
2: Go ahead.
1: 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I'm on Dundee Glenora Road.
2: Affirmative, I'll be in route.
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0: A2 will be on an ALS transfer. BLS in house.
1: Yeah, 2117 up, yeah.
2: ALS transfer, BLS in house, 2326.

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1: 1124.
0: Oh, good evening.
1: 2344.

0: 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Can I get a crime prevention for Hemorrhage Farm Supply? I'll be out.
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0: 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I'll be checking doors for trailer sales.
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0: 54 and G Folger. 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Mary Boy John 1522.
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0: 115.
1: Can I get the status of that registration and then the checking a Florida driver's license when you're ready?
0: Go right ahead.
1: Robert 200-801-76-4620. Date of birth is going to be 12/22/1976. White male.
0: 158.

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1: Good.
0: I'm showing the registration valid on a 2022 Tesla white. I'm still waiting for the driver's license information to come back.
1: Receive, thank you.
0: 202.

0: 1158. 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It's surrendered in New York.
1: Received. You can call that 47. I'll be clear.
0: 204.
2: Yeah, 1017 off duty.
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0: 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No need for an open door card. We'll be clearing en route to Dundee School. If you can make us a card for that, please.
1: 247.

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0: Affirmative, we'll be out at the building.
1: 345.

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1: Received. 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It was not, and building officials will be clear, headed back to our vehicles.
0: 348.

Fire, respond to 1001 14A in Bend, south off Havens Corners Road on the east side. The CO detector that activated no longer going off with no illness. Benton Fire 1001 Route 14A in Benton, south off Havens Corners Road on the east side. The CO detector that is activated no longer going off and no illness. He's cleared 352.

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1: 506.

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0: The Texas plate comes back to PV Holdings Incorporated. The New York registration comes back to Kareem Diaz Makea out of Rochester on a 2018 Toyota Highlander gray.
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0: Can you get a mini case back to both those cars down to our office?
1: You're looking for both registrations of the card.
0: Both vehicles, please.
1: 10-4, back 12.
2: DH 2M04, is there a phone number on file for the homestead?

0: 04.
1: I have a number when you're ready.
0: Go ahead.
1: 531-2781.
0: Receive. And just to clarify, they didn't give a, like, an exact location.
1: That's correct.
0: Receive, thank you.
1: 513.

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0: 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I didn't hear or see anything.
1: Received. I'm up here with him now.
0: Received.

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1: 2M04.
0: Everything seems to be all set here. We spoke to security. They are advising the same. We'll be clear.
1: 521.

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1: Oh, yeah, that property check.
0: 601.

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0: On duty.
1: 655.
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0: 100 ing.
1: 659.
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1: 28.
0: Had a caller report that on the Briggs Road on the, at the cemetery, which is north of Route 364 on the west side, saw a subject laying down in the cemetery face down with a white Ford Explorer nearby, has a dog in the car. I'll get checked on. 26.
1: 18.
0: 806.

0: One of my name, you can disregard. 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
0: 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No one at the cemetery. We'll be clear.
1: Time for 8-19.

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0: Received.
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0: 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Headed to Bridge Street.
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1: 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Mary Adam Union, 1847.
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1: 10-4. Does this show an apartment number?
0: That's negative. That address returns to Hornell.
1: 3-2.
0: 10-1.
2: It's 1-1-8.
0: 1-1-8.
2: I'll be clear. You can close at 5.
0: 10-1.
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1: 1-1.
0: Steve, just put that back into pending for now. I'll be back up at the school.
1: 703.

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0: Sardinia 206, traffic south New York. Liberty Street in front of the courthouse, New York, commercial 69281, Nora Charles.
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0: 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Date of birth is going to be 072203.
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1: 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The report of a Nissan Rogue passing unsafely.

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1: 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Can you respond to correction 354 East Elm Street and speak to a David McLeod to be outside the residence when we launch in reference to harassment?
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1: I'll be there shortly.
0: 11-11.

0: 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Liberty Street and 300 block near Tops for the property damage accident.
1: Crazy.
0: 11-13.

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1: 715.

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0: Laundromat.

Sussex and Rushville Fire looking for a full response going to Naples. 136 South Main Street in Naples. It's the laundromat reported dryer fire. 1400.

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Got a Naples chief answer reporting a basket.

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2: 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Copy, recall it, my man.

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0: more than once a week. Paul Pollock just straightened in the apartment for the welfare check on a Jennifer Hall caller, Betty. Said she hasn't been able to get a hold of her, and there's been some recent arguments with her boyfriend.
1: Two,
0: 1452.

0: 8. 7603 East Bluff Drive in Jerusalem, between East Bluff Harbor and Brown Hill Road on the east side, for a tree down blocking the road and traffic.
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0: Going to be between Cuga Street and Burns Terrace.
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1: Code 4, both clear. I made contact with Jen by phone. Everything's done for. We'll end notes.
0: 1520.
2: Yeah, it's 1 of 8. You can show me on scene.
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0: 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They'll have to respond with a chainsaw.
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0: Yeah, Tom 6.
1: 126.
0: There was no answer at the door. We made contact by phone. Everything checked okay. You can show both units clear.
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1: 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Go ahead with the number.
0: 315-559-4859.
1: 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Thank you.
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1: Do you check maiden lane for a silver minivan that's parked in the roadway with the stairways on, blocking the traffic to slow down?
0: Receive.
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0: Branch Terrace and Penny Inn. 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
1: Thank you.
0: 15:39.

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0: Received. I'll be clear.
1: 1341.

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0: 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I'll be clear. I added notes to the card.
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0: You check Brown Street for a male subject, approximately is mid-60s, approximately 6'1 to 6'2, balding, wearing a gray t-shirt, black shorts, green socks, and running shoes. And his caller states that the bus driver advised him that this male subject was taking pictures of the bus and the kids. Like.

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0: 1558.
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County Road 23 at Schaffer Lane, just east of Van Dyke Road, 1602.

0: Yeah, it's Dome 18, I'll be in the area.
1: 1602.
2: Yeah, it's 702, same. 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
1: Yeah, I want you to get a second. 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
2: 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I'm en route to Dundee.
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1: 528.
0: I'll be stepping out of Glenora Winery on a follow-up.
1: 16-6.

0: Yeah, it's 218.
1: 218.
0: Both units be clear, back in service.
1: 1636.

0: 503.
1: 2188.
0: Go ahead. Yeah, it sounds like
2: 218
0: from cross traffic. Address itself is 2770.
1: Person calling, reporting that that individual on Brown Street taking pictures went into Duncan.
0: Yeah, I was coming from work, so I'm getting on to 27 now.
3: Okay, that's the way we're going.
1: 1608.
0: Did the engine get on the road?
4: I'm coming into town right now.
0: Received.
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